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1: 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Bach, Chaconne in D minor, performed by John Philly.

dancer, dancer. Coffee cups on the table, we're talking about all the days we almost missed. Laughing at the little things we somehow twist.